0: ultimate classic rock weekend. When you first go to rock and roll DJ school, they start with that song right there because the name of the song, the name of the band, the name of the album is all the same. Bad Company. What a great song. Putting a little more volume into your Sunday, I'm the captain. 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UCR Backstage, we're doing big bands, small stage. 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

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This band was originally called Daddy. How they ever got from Daddy to Supertramp, we'll never know. You know there's a good story there. It's the logical song. It's UCR Weekend.

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0: UCR Weekend Pearl Jam style. Those guys did not tour this summer. And Eddie Vedder, we missed you, man. They got some band members shuffling around to do. I'm sure we'll see them next summer. One band that just keeps on going and going and going is Lynyrd Skynyrd. They were in Arizona last night, headed to Green Bay to play this week. They're on tour with Foreigner, with my favorite name of a tour this summer. It's the Double Vision Foreigner, Double Trouble Skynyrd Tour. We'll do some Skynyrd for you next on UCR Weekend.
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25: Tonight, mostly clear, our low down around 59. Tomorrow, sunny and a high near 84.
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UCR weekend and oh, did you hear that? Somewhere, somebody just flipped up the collar on their polo shirt. That must mean 80s to the max is coming up. Yes, your cassette collection is about to come roaring back to life. All 80s, all hour. We'll get you ready with Asia on UCR weekend.

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0: Back when summers meant mixtapes and arcades and trying to record your favorite song off the radio without the DJ talking all over it, right? That's how we used to do it. It's 80s to the max. That one came out in 1979, but exploded in 1980 when Pink Floyd did a tour and they built the wall on stage and we had never seen anything like it. Also in 1980, we had this band come out of Ireland, and the lead singer had an incredible voice and an even more incredible mullet. Of course, we're talking about U2. We'll go way back.
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It's you two on 80s to the Max. Of course, those guys from Ireland. Tonight in Ireland, you've got Bon Jovi. A warm-up date before they hit three nights at Wembley Arena this week. It's Bon Jovi on 80s to the Max.

0: It's a rockiversary for Loverboy. That song came out this month in 1985. There you go, class of 85. We were loving every minute of it in the 1980s. Bring it back for you. We're not quite done yet. We'll do some 80s rock from a southern band that is still out there on the road. They're in Nashville this week. They're 38 special. They're next.
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22: Okay, here's what I got for you. Mostly clear tonight, low down around 59. Tomorrow, sunny with a high near 84.
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Another hour of the greatest rock and roll of all time. Got to keep the summer vibes going. Goodness, college football was on yesterday. We'll keep the summer vibes going with the songs that have been riding shotgun on summer road trips for generations. That's why it's ultimate classic rock.

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0: UCR Weekend, happy 50th anniversary to that first Boston album. Peace of Mind from that one, of course. Maybe the greatest debut album of all time. We could discuss that on the UCR app. First Boston album, first Cars album, Appetite for Destruction, maybe that first Van Halen record. Outlandos D'Amour from The Police, a pretty good start for a band. Favorite debut album? I would love for you to chime in as we celebrate Boston's 50th anniversary of their first album. Hit me up on the UCR app.
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You want Guitar Heroes? We give you Guitar Heroes. Eric Clapton, Dwayne Allman on that one. Eddie Van Halen on this one. We're turning up those amps on UCR Weekend.

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Oh, yeah. Summer's got a soundtrack, and it still sounds best with the Nirvana turned way up. Did you see our weekend?

0: Tom Petty forever on UCR weekend. That's a good mantra going into the work week. Don't back down for anybody. That's what we say here. I'm the captain. Thanks for hanging out with us. UCR Backstage is coming up. That's our live in concert segment. We got a cool theme this weekend. It's big bands, small stage. These are bands that could play arenas, but for one reason or another, we've got them in a club, studio, or theater. And you're pretty much standing right next to them. It's coming up on UCR Backstage.
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It's UCR Backstage, and we're putting some of the biggest names in rock into some of the smallest rooms ever. And the result is magic. 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

These guys headed north of the border to their home country of Canada for a couple of nights this week. The Rush Tour continues on. Keeping track of this historic tour up at ultimateclassicrock.com.

The guy that wrote Cocaine and After Midnight also wrote this one. His name, J.J. Cale. Skinner doing him justice on UCR Weekend.

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1: 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Never

0: UCR Weekend. We first heard that song, are you ready for it? 25 years ago this summer, July 2001 for that one from Nickelback. What were you doing in the summer of 2001? It's all kind of fuzzy, isn't it? Well, I know what we're doing here at the tail end of summer of 2026, and that is rocking out. And I think Aerosmith can help us in that department next on UCR Weekend.
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18: Clear, our low down around 59. Tomorrow, sunny and a high near 84.
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We got one more hour in us. Do you? Yes, let's do it. Wrapping up the weekend with the songs that instantly take you back. It's You See Our Weekend.

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0: UCR Weekend. Billy Idol's been out on the road this summer with Devo. Started a short Vegas residency at the Fontainebleau. Doing that tonight and into next week. And then back out on the U.S. tour through September. Want to keep track of Billy Idol? He's hard to keep track of. Or any of your favorite rock and roll bands. 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

This song is for everybody who went maybe a little too hard this weekend, if you know what I'm saying. Sunday, recovery day, you're a basket case. It's Green Day on UCR Weekend. Do you

Great one from Red Ryder. Classic rock for your weekend. I'm the captain. Are there any dirty deeds that can still be done dirt cheap? Man, everything costs more these days. It's AC/DC.

0: UCR Weekend with Neil Young. Have you heard the new Neil Young song? It's called Second Song. We have it for you up at Ultimate Classic Rock. Neil likes the long songs, doesn't he? Like a Hurricane's like 8 minutes. Down by the Rivers, I think over 9. Cowgirl in the Sand clocks in over 10. This new song, over 11 minutes long. Neil gets into it, man. New album coming out in September. Hear that 11-minute beautiful acoustic song from Neil up at ultimateclassicrock.com.
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17: Okay, here's what I got for you. Mostly clear tonight, low down around 59. Tomorrow, sunny with a high near 84.
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4: 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Legendary performances by the icons of rock and roll. I'm Lisa Berrigan. Coming up, we'll hear classic live sets from Joe Walsh, Tom Cochran, and Lenny Kravitz. First, our headliner, the Rolling Stones. In August of 1989, the Stones kicked off their Steel Wheels tour. In just about a year's time, they crisscrossed the globe and played 115 concerts. Three of those concerts took place at Boardwalk Hall in Atlantic City, New Jersey. We're going to listen to the second night, December 19th, 1989. Joining the Stones as special guests were Eric Clapton, blues legend John Lee Hooker, and as you'll hear in just a few minutes, Axl Rose and Izzy Stradlin from Guns N' Roses. It was quite a night. Enjoy the show. Here's our headliner, the Rolling Stones. This is Live in Concert.

Yeah. Thank you very much. Thank you. Welcome, everybody. Welcome. Welcome to those that you're here from New York City. In Philadelphia. All right. So we're going to do a couple of new songs for you. And we need some new songs and we can't just keep recycling old ones, you know. How do you like the new songs, okay? This one's called Rock and a Hard Place.

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1: You're not the only ones with mixed emotions.

Thanks very much. When we were playing in LA, we met these guys who were playing this gig with us. And they've been sort of following us around ever since in a beat up old van. And they've come all the way back east to get their tattoos touched up. And we'd like to introduce Axel and Izzy from Guns N' Roses.

little help from special guests Axl Rose and Izzy Stradlin from Guns N' Roses. It was captured live at Boardwalk Hall in Atlantic City, New Jersey during their Steel Wheels tour in December of 1989. This is Live in Concert. We'll hear a lot more from this amazing Stones performance later in the program. Coming up next,

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9: We're back with more Live in Concert. This is Lisa Berrigan. Our headliner is the Rolling Stones. We'll hear more of their legendary December 1989 concert in Atlantic City, New Jersey, later in the program. After releasing his ninth solo album, Ordinary Average Guy, Joe Walsh went on tour. It was during that tour on September 7th, 1991, that he played this amazing live set at the Wiltern Theater in Los Angeles. This is Live in Concert.

0: Bassard, Joe Walsh.
1: Ladies and gentlemen, Mr. Valerio Sagliucci on percussion.

0: It's Joe Walsh, recorded live at the Wiltern Theater in Los Angeles during his Ordinary Average Guy tour in September of 1991. This is Live in Concert. Our headliner is the Rolling Stones. We'll hear more of their legendary December 1989 concert in Atlantic City, New Jersey, a little later. Coming up next, an unbelievable live performance of Life is a Highway from Tom Cochran.
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0: This is Live in Concert. I'm Lisa Berrigan. Our headliner is the Rolling Stones. We'll hear more of their legendary December 1989 concert in Atlantic City, New Jersey, in just a few minutes. In the spring of 1992, Tom Cochran went out on a solo tour promoting his Mad Mad World album. He played this set at the Park West in Chicago. It was May 14th, 1992. This is Live in Concert.
12: You know, we started touring down here about 2.5 months ago in Washington, and played this song. We got off stage, and somebody came up to me and said, "You guys should do more Red Rider covers." So this is a song that I wrote, and I did sing in Red Rider, and but the important thing is not who wrote it and who performed it, but what the song is about, and that is the fact that freedom is something that we all come to recognize as a birthright, but it's not really a birthright, it's something that has to be protected. Anyways, it's, I guess, in a sense about the fact that nothing can be achieved with violence, and we live in a violent society. So hopefully one day this song won't be played really in the same light, except it's really a nostalgia nostalgic number. Anyways, this song is called Lunatic Fringe. It goes like this.

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1: You know, life is short, and it's shorter for some, but short for all of us. And it's kind of like a highway, isn't it, Pete? Huh? 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

0: Recorded live at the Park West in Chicago during his Mad Mad World Tour in May of 1992. This is Live in Concert. Our headliner is the Rolling Stones. We'll hear more of their legendary December 1989 concert in Atlantic City, New Jersey, next.
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10: For the Wenatchee Valley tonight, mostly clear skies. Our low gets down to about 59. Tomorrow, sunny, high near 84.
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0: Welcome back to Live in Concert. I'm Lisa Berrigan. Our headliner is the Rolling Stones. We've been listening to a concert from their 1989 Steel Wheels Tour. It was captured live on December 19th, 1989, the middle night of a three-night stand at Boardwalk Hall in Atlantic City, New Jersey. Joining the Stones on stage at this concert were special guests Axl Rose and Izzy Stradlin from Guns N' Roses. And as you'll hear later in this set, Eric Clapton and blues legend John Lee Hooker. Let's get back to it. Once again, here's our headliner, the Rolling Stones. This is Live in Concert.

0: 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Journeyman.
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0: Fastest Man in Surrey. I wanted to tell you, when we were all kids, we drove up to the north of England and we saw one of our sort of childhood heroes, and we're very pleased to have him on his show tonight. Would you welcome, please, John Lee Hooker.

Boogie Show. And thank you, Mr. Eric Clapton. Oh, very good friend of Ripper.

0: Jones, along with special guests Eric Clapton and blues legend John Lee Hooker. It was recorded live on the second of three nights at Boardwalk Hall in Atlantic City, New Jersey, during their Steel Wheels tour in December of 1989. This is Live in Concert. The Stones Encore is going to blow you away. Stick around. It's coming up in just a few minutes. On the way next, Lenny Kravitz takes the stage. We'll hear a legendary performance in Paris, France from 2014.
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2: This is Live in Concert. I'm Lisa Berrigan. Our headliner is the Rolling Stones. We'll hear the encore from their legendary December 1989 concert in Atlantic City, New Jersey, in just a few minutes. On November 23rd, 2014, during his Raise Vibration Tour, Lenny Kravitz made a stop at the Accor Hotels Arena in Paris, France, and put on this legendary performance. This is Live in Concert.

0: It's Lenny Kravitz, recorded live at the Accor Hotels Arena in Paris, France, during his Raise Vibration Tour in November of 2014. This is Live in Concert. Our headliner is the Rolling Stones. We'll hear the encore from their legendary December 1989 concert in Atlantic City, New Jersey, next.
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12: Tonight, mostly clear, our low down around 59. Tomorrow, sunny and a high near 84.
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0: Welcome back to Live in Concert. I'm Lisa Berrigan. Don't miss Live in Concert next week. We'll hear classic live sets by Dire Straits, The Doors, and Night Ranger. Our headliner next week is Bruce Springsteen and the E Street Band. This week's headliner is the Rolling Stones. We've been listening to a legendary performance from their Steel Wheels tour. It was captured live on December 19, 1989, the middle night of a three-night stand at Boardwalk Hall in Atlantic City, New Jersey. We hope you enjoyed this legendary performance. Now check out the encore. Once again, it's our headliner, the Rolling Stones. This is Live in Concert.

Yeah. Hey. Live in concert.

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4: My book club president says reading is, quote, not a competition. 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
2: For the Wenatchee Valley right now, mostly clear skies. Our early morning low down around 59. The rest of our day today, sunny and a high near 84.
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2: Right now, mostly clear skies. Our early morning low may be dropping down to 59. For the rest of our day today, sunny, high near 84.
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3: 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Right now, mostly clear skies. Our early morning low gets down to about 59. The rest of our day today, sunny, high near 84.
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3: For the Wenatchee Valley right now, mostly clear skies. Our early morning low down around 59. The rest of our day today, sunny and a high near 84.
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3: Right now, mostly clear skies. Our early morning low may be dropping down to 59. For the rest of our day today, sunny, high near 84.
0: 102.1. The Quake.
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0: 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The Quake 102.1, Fleetwood Mac and Dreams. Hello, good morning. It's me, Uncle Dave. Welcome to the early morning edition of the Big Rock Show. So happy to be here. Hope you had a great weekend. I got music on the way from Led Zeppelin. We've got Tom Petty on the way next for you.
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0: Well, let's see. We've got sunshine today and a high near 85. Increasing clouds tonight, the low down around 64. Tomorrow, cloudy, and then becoming mostly sunny later, high near 87.
1: 102.1.
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0: Classic rock, the Quake 102.1 Led Zeppelin, Black Dog. Hope your morning's going okay. Got the cars, got Loverboy on the way. Looking at the Quake mobile app. A lot of stuff on the Quake mobile app, especially rock news and stuff like that. There's a story about Prince. Apparently there's a new album of Vault Tracks coming out. Yeah. Iron Maiden, they're on the road. It's official. And apparently the owners of Hooters are going to make a movie about Hooters. Hooters the movie is what they're calling it.
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0: Classic Rock, the Quake 102.1, the Cars, and Just What I Needed. Hello, good morning. It's me, Uncle Dave, a little more than halfway through this hour of the Big Rock Show. Coming up for you, REO Speedwagon, got George Thorogood on the way as well. So Annika Niles, drummer for Rush, is kind of settling into the band now. She's feeling more comfortable because it was like, can you imagine trying to learn that, all the drum parts? For an entire show, and then knowing that they're going to change things up and pull in new tunes, and it's crazy. Okay, I can't imagine it, but she's settled in and she's feeling pretty comfortable now. And there's an article on the Quake mobile app about some of the things that she's doing to just kind of join in with the band on being goofy. And a lot of it centers around, at least in this article, around the way they end Working Man. So there's a video called "Top 10 Annika Niles Working Man Gags." I don't know that I'd call it that so much as just her just getting in the swing of things, because it's kind of goofy what the rest of the guys in the band are doing at the end. You got to see it, okay? So go to the Quake mobile app, look for it, watch the videos, see what you think.
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3: Triumph is heading back out on the road for a second leg of their Rock and Roll Machine Reloaded tour. The band's Gil Moore will pop in to give us a brief update on how things went with the first leg. But we've also got Rockiversaries to talk about for Van Morrison, the Rolling Stones, and vault tracks from the likes of the Youngbloods and Stevie Ray Vaughan. You know how we do it. We will also rip it up on the concert trail with UCR backstage. 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

0: classic rock, the Quake 102.1. It's REO Speedwagon. Time for me to fly. How you doing? Good morning. It's me, Uncle Dave. We're going to fly into another hour of the Big Rock Show. Here's what's coming. ZZ Top's on the way. Some bad company for you. And we are going to play The Morning Lick. And up for grabs, you know what? The Morning Lick has a sponsor. Man, it's been a while since we had a sponsor. And we want to welcome our friends from Mountain Mike's Pizza, because they are going to sponsor The Morning Lick. And they are offering up a great prize. How do I explain this? It's a gigantic pizza. That's what the prize is for The Morning Lick. You want it? Believe me, you do. That's what's up for grabs coming up next hour on The Morning Lick, powered by Mountain Mike's Pizza.
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0: Sunshine in the forecast today, 85 for the high. Increasing clouds tonight with the low down around 64. Tomorrow, clouds in the morning, then becoming mostly sunny with a high near 87.
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0: Classic rock, the Quake 102.1 ZZ Top. Got me under pressure. And hello, good morning. It's me, Uncle Dave, and it's about 6:06 in the morning, and it's almost time for us to play the flashback pop quiz.
1: No!
0: No, it's not. Somehow I'm an hour off. No, we're going to play the morning lick, people. Yes, and today is a very special day because today is the first day of the morning lick being sponsored by Mountain Mike's Pizza. And we're excited about this. We're really thrilled to have a really cool prize. The prize is a 20-inch Mountain Pizza. This is the biggest pizza they make. One of the biggest pizzas available in the Wenatchee Valley. One of. And yeah. Look out. So that's our prize. We're giving away pizza, people. And that's coming up in just a minute.
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0: All right, so sunny today and a high maybe near 85. Got increasing clouds tonight, the low maybe down to 64. Then tomorrow you got cloudy in the morning early, and then it's going to become mostly sunny. Nice. And a high near 87. 55, though, outside right now. I know. That's not that cold, but it was a little chilly coming in this morning. I'm just saying. All right, let's do it. Let's play the morning lick. Woo-hoo! Let's go.
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0: And it's a Quake 102.1. We're playing the morning lick, and let's see if we've got a winner on the phone. Hello, good morning to you. It's the Quake 102.1. Who am I talking to?
7: Roger.
0: Roger, how the heck are you?
7: 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How you doing?
0: I'm doing pretty darn good. Have you got the lick for me this morning?
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0: You got it this morning, a giant 20-inch Mountain Pizza from Mountain Mike's Pizza.
7: Awesome.
0: Yeah, that'll take care of you.
7: Yeah.
0: So here's the deal. I got to get info, of course, but first we need you to introduce the song. Go ahead and introduce the Morning Lick.
7: The Morning Lick this morning on the Quake. 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

0: Classic Rock, the Quake 102.1, Twisted Sister, getting ready to go out on tour. Actually, they are on tour with Sebastian Bach. Dee Schneider, not going on tour because he just says, I can't do it. But anyway, Twisted Sister for you. It's the Quake 102.1. Good morning. 6:23 in the morning. 55 outside right now. Music on the way from Pink Floyd and Joan Jett.
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0: Classic rock, the Quake 102.1. Yeah, it's Pink Floyd and Have a Cigar. 6:34 in the morning. Good morning to you. We got 55 outside right now. Steppenwolf and Van Halen are on the way. I'm looking at the Quake mobile app. There's a story about Iron Maiden. They finally are getting their tour started, just getting started. We might talk about it a little bit in rock news, but all that kind of stuff is waiting for you right now on the Quake mobile app. Plus, I'm warning you, we got a big contest coming up here in a couple of weeks, and you're going to need the Quake mobile app to make that happen. So just get it. If you haven't signed up for it, get it. It's a free download. Doesn't cost you a penny.
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0: Classic Rock, the Quake 102.1. Look at the time. It is 6:48. And of course, that's Steppenwolf Magic Carpet Ride. Hello, good morning. It's me, Uncle Dave, and we're getting ready to dive into another hour of the Big Rock Show. Let me tell you what's coming up next hour. Got some Foreigner, got some Romantics for you. We got the Flashback Pop Quiz up for grabs for the Flashback Pop Quiz. 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They're so good. So you're going to want to go see this. And it's a four-pack of tickets. That's what's up for grabs. 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Get ready for it. Coming up next hour.
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0: We got sunshine and a high maybe near 85 for today. Increasing clouds tonight with a low down around 64. And then tomorrow, we start out cloudy, then gradually becoming mostly sunny, and a high near 87 for tomorrow. Still 55 outside our studio.
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0: It's Classic Rock, the Quake 102.1, Romantics, and What I Like About You. 7:07 in the morning. Good morning. We got 56 outside. We are going to play the Flashback Pop Quiz. That's coming up in just a little bit.
1: Woo-hoo!
0: And I want to tell you about the prize, because this is a unique prize. We are only giving it away this week. But if you love Heart and you want to get some of that nostalgia rolling in you, oh man, have I got a deal for you. Crescent Bar is bringing Heart by Heart, an amazing band. Two members of the band are actually from Heart. That's cool. And they're going to be performing on Sunday, September 6th at the Sunset Golf Course, Crescent Bar. I have a 4-pack of tickets for this show. And we got to give them away this week. They got to go. So, if you want them, be ready to play the Flashback Pop Quiz.
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0: Going to be nice. Sunny today, high near 85. Tonight, increasing clouds, the low down around 64. Tomorrow starts out cloudy, then gradually becoming mostly sunny with a high near 87. 56 outside right now. Let's do it. 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
6: By the time they parted company in the mid-80s, Van Halen had recorded a bunch of albums with original lead singer David Lee Roth. But do you remember exactly how many?
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6: Well, kids, do you know?
8: Better look out now, though. Dave's got something for you. Tell you what it is.
6: How many albums did Van Halen record with David Lee Roth before he left in 1985?
0: Okay, do you have the answer? If you do, you need to give me a call at 509-665-1021. But remember, we always start with caller 5, okay? So once we hit caller 5, then you get to answer the question. If you're not correct, we'll move on to the next caller. We'll keep doing that till we get a winner. If you get it right, you will win that 4-pack of tickets for Heart by Heart at Crescent Bar, Sunset Golf Course. And again, that date on that, plan on this now, Sunday, September 6th. Yeah. We start with caller 5. Call me if you got the answer.
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0: And it's the Quake 102.1, and yes, we've got a winner. Congratulations to Ken. We actually had to go past caller 5 to get this one. I must confess that I did not have the answer correct either. But Ken was, he got the correct answer. He was the first one to get the correct answer after caller 5. So Ken scores a 4-pack of tickets for Heart by Heart at the golf course at Crescent Bar. And that'll be Sunday the 6th. And keep in mind, I've got more of these to give away. We're going to give a 4-pack away every day this week. So that's what we got for you. And you need to know the answer, don't you? Listen up.
19: 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They've done one studio and one live album since they reformed in 2006. But as for their original run, Van Halen 1 and 2 were followed by Women and Children First, Fair Warning, Diver Down, and finally 1984. And that all adds up to 6.
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0: 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Tom Petty and the Heartbreakers in Refugee. 7:22 in the morning. I hope your morning's going well. Temperature's back down a little bit, just a tiny bit, down to 55. Music on the way from Aerosmith. We got 38 Special on the way for you.
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0: Classic rock, the Quake 102.1, Aerosmith and Dream On. It is about 7:34, almost 35, and I think we're still looking at 55, 56. I lost it. I lost my thermometer. Ah, okay, here we go. And it says 55. Okay. After all that, still 55. Okay, look, here's what's going on. I got music on the way from Journey. We've got The Doors on the way as well. And we have rock news coming up. Rock news is coming up in about, I don't know, 11, 12 minutes, something like that. We're going to talk about Foreigner. And we're going to talk about Iron Maiden. Foreigner just wrapped up a tour. Iron Maiden's on one right now. They just started the U.S. leg. And we'll give you the details.
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0: It's classic rock, the Quake 102.1 Journey and Lights, and I hope your morning's going well. I took a look outside, doesn't look too bad. It's kind of nice out there. 7:46 in the morning, we still have 55 outside. And here's what's going on. Got some Queen, got some AC/DC for you. That's coming up next hour. And we got rock news coming up.
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0: I got sunshine for you today with a high near 85. Tonight, some clouds coming in with the low down around 64. Tomorrow starts out cloudy. Then it will gradually become mostly sunny during the day and a high near 87, 55 outside right now.
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0: Well, first off in Rock News, Foreigner wrapped up their run with Lynyrd Skynyrd on the Double Trouble Double Vision Tour. That was over the weekend with the final stop in Arkansas. Next, they're going to dive into nearly 30 fall headlining shows. You can see a complete list of dates and cities and venues on the Quake mobile app. They're now fronted by a familiar figure. Band member Luis Maldonado stepped forward when frontman Kelly Hansen left the band in May of 2025. Foreigner's most recent live release in the Eye of the Storm. It's a combined performances of every era of vocals by original frontman Lou Graham, Hansen, and Maldonado. The closest they're going to get to us is Las Vegas. And let's see, they're playing next month on the 16th. At the Venetian in Las Vegas, and then all the way in November, they're coming back to Reno, and they're playing at the Reno Ballroom. Okay. Meanwhile, more than a year after their Run for Your Life tour launched in Europe, Iron Maiden finally coming to the U.S., playing in the U.S. in North America. The heavy metal legends delivered a 17-song set during featuring songs from their first 9 studio albums. The crowd was packed in Toronto. And you can see brand new photos, a complete set list, fan shot videos, all on the Quake mobile app. Iron Maiden's plans for 2026, lots of shows, but no Rock and Roll Hall appearance. Iron Maiden will spend the next month touring North America and keep busy for the rest of 2026. They got dates in South America, Australia, New Zealand, and Japan. You can see their complete tour itinerary on the Quake mobile app, but nobody... they ain't coming to the Northwest. No, the closest they're going to get to us is L.A., and that'll be September 25th and 27th. And that, my friends, will look at rock news for today. It is 7:29. Good morning.
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0: 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I am so happy to be here. Welcome to another hour of the Big Rock Show. Coming up for you, got some Doobie Brothers, got some Clash also on the way.
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0: Sunny skies today, our high near 85, increasing clouds tonight with the low down around 64. Tomorrow, cloudy and then becoming mostly sunny with a high near 87.
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4: Triumph is heading back out on the road for a second leg of their Rock and Roll Machine Reloaded tour. The band's Gil Moore will pop in to give us a brief update on how things went with the first leg. We've also got rockiversaries to talk about for Van Morrison, the Rolling Stones, and vault tracks from the likes of the Youngbloods and Stevie Ray Vaughan. You know how we do it. We will also rip it up on the concert trail with UCR backstage. 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

0: 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Man, hope you're having a good morning this morning. I got music on the way from Van Halen. Eddie Money is coming up next for you.
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0: classic rock, the Quake 102.1, Van Halen and Panama. And hello, and again, good morning to you. It's me, Uncle Dave. Music coming from Stones, like the Rolling Stones, and also some Bon Jovi for you. And you're probably dying to find out if I went to a movie. I know you care, but I did not. See, normally I go to a movie when Gateway brought back the early afternoon matinees. Oh, that was awesome. It was perfect for me. But apparently they went away. So no more early afternoon matinees. So, and I couldn't go to a movie on Saturday because I was on a road trip. So, you know, I'm okay though. Had a great road trip. And part of the reason I made that road trip, you'll find out if you check out the Quake mobile app.
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0: Classic Rock, The Quake, 102.1. It's the Rolling Stones. It's only rock and roll. It's me, Uncle Dave, and it's going to be over 40 minutes of nonstop classic rock. We're talking Mellencamp and Eric Clapton, and Billy Squire is in there as well.
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0: Looks like sunshine today with a high near 85. Increasing clouds tonight with the low down around 64. Tomorrow starts out cloudy, then gradually becomes sunny. And a high near 87.
1: The Quake, 102.1.
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The Quake 102.1, Don Henley, The Boys of Summer, and it's over 40 minutes of nonstop classic rock. And yeah, you guessed it, we're not done yet.

Hear that? Waves at the beach. A ball hitting a bat. Jet skis on the lake. Yeah, summer just sounds a little different than other seasons, and so does your music. That's because you're a classic rock fan, and whether it's the scream of the Who, the guitar intro in Tallulah, or Welcome to the Jungle, summer and classic rock go together like cold beer and a burger off the grill. So, take in the sounds of summer and crank up the best music ever made all summer long. We're the Quake 102.1.

0: The Quake 102.1, Red Hot Chili Peppers and Scar Tissue, and that wraps up over 40 minutes of nonstop rock. Hey, good morning. It's Miracle Dave, and I want to thank you for listening to us. I got some Steve Miller, some Motley Crue on the way in just a little bit. And I got to tell you, there's an article about Annika Niles playing with the Rush and how she's starting to kind of get in the groove as far as being as goofy as the other guys in the band are. And if you're interested, if you want to check it out, it's easy. You just go to the Quake mobile app. It's right there waiting for you.
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0: Classic rock, the Quake 102.1, Steve Miller Band and Jet Airliner. Hey, it's me, Uncle Dave. It is almost time for me to take off. I'm going to get out of the way because Jen Austin is coming in. And she just, look, when she gets in here, she just takes over completely. And she's got over 40 minutes of nonstop classic rock for you.
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0: Today, sunny and a high near 85. Tonight, increasing clouds. Our low drops down to 64. Tomorrow, starts out cloudy, then gradually becomes mostly sunny with a high near 87.
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Good morning. I'm Jen. Where will Rush be this week? Montreal, Quebec, Wednesday and Friday. Let's drop everything and go.

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we've got Classic Rock, the Quake 102.1. So recently we've had some celebrity loss, right? Dolly Parton, she's going to be missed. The Kindness Lives On. Dolly was awesome. And Frank Beard, ZZ Top drummer, no longer with us. Mike Monahan now on drums for ZZ Top.

0: Classic Rock, The Quake, 102.1 AC/DC. So the energy level for most people will fade. In fact, we hit a wall at 2:48 p.m. That is the precise moment when we got to check out, turn off the video on the Zoom meeting and everything, and just stare out the window or something. 2:48 p.m. or eat chocolate. That might work too. Or have an iced coffee or a Red Bull. But 2:48, the alleged time that people tend to fade out and hit a wall. We're going to perk up till then. Beatles Revolution on the way next.
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Quake 102.1. Well, health update recently from Vivian Campbell of Def Leppard, the guitarist. He said he has cancer again. It was Hodgkin's lymphoma in 2013, went into remission, and now it's back. But he's got some treatment plans and a bright outlook, and he's out there living life still with Def Leppard, Vivian Campbell.

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2: Well, the forecast says sunny for our day today and a high near 85. Tonight, increasing clouds. Low drops down to about 64. Tomorrow, cloudy skies early, then gradually becoming mostly sunny. High near 87.
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Well, about half of people say they're not fully present during meaningful moments. They're too distracted or stressed out by work or some thought, and so they're not fully present. And it's hard to even think about that because we're not fully present right now doing 100 things. BTO, while you consider that.

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I find it fascinating that Alex Van Halen was originally the guitarist and Eddie Van Halen was the drummer when they were kids, and eventually they switched. It all worked out.

The Quake 102.1. Well, here's a thought we haven't had yet today. If I drop a soda can and I fear bubbles and explosion, does it help to tap on the top? No, and I'll tell you why at 11:35.

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1: And now, Quake work rule number 29. 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Ulcers. We'd have ulcers. You're at work.
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0: You've got classic rock, the Quake 102.1. Well, here's a thought we haven't had yet today. If I drop a can of soda on the floor and fear an explosion if I open it, does it help to tap on the top of the can? No, it does not. The experts say if you tap on the top like that, it's going to make more bubbles inside the can and you're going to have a bigger explosion. So the best thing to do is set it aside for about 8 hours and not even think about it, not have a drink, just leave it alone and then the bubbles will go away eventually. So don't tap on the top of the can. The things we learn on this show, and we have more interesting facts and tidbits coming up along with Journey and Bob Seger.
1: Triumph is heading back out on the road for a second leg of their Rock and Roll Machine Reloaded tour. The band's Gil Moore will pop in to give us a brief update on how things went with the first leg. But we've also got rockiversaries to talk about for Van Morrison, the Rolling Stones, and vault tracks from the likes of the Youngbloods and Stevie Ray Vaughan. You know how we do it. We will also rip it up on the concert trail with UCR backstage. 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
3: For the Wenatchee Valley, sunshine today and a high near 85. Tonight, increasing clouds, low drops down to 64. Tomorrow starts out cloudy, then gradually becomes mostly sunny with a high near 87.
0: The Quake, 102.1.
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The Quake 102.1, 40 minutes of nonstop classic rock. Here in Wyoming has the most grilling days every year, 17. I think we can top that. The gauntlet has been thrown. But a big weekend for that is coming up, Labor Day weekend, and we'll have the music on.

You've got Classic Rock, the Quake 102.1. So the NFL preseason is over, and now what? A long wait. Well, the season actually kicks off on September 9th, right? A Wednesday. But many teams have to wait until Sunday the 13th. We'll find something to do. Steven Tyler's a big fan of the Patriots.

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0: The Quake 102.1. Pink Floyd, Learning to Fly. Well, it's mating season for spiders, I see on the internet. And so that means they're coming inside laying eggs. And there's one thing we can do to keep them out. Unless you like spiders, then by all means, invite them in. I'm going to keep them out. Put lavender around the house. If we buy lavender and put it in strategic places, they are annoyed and deterred by the scent of lavender. And so I will see you at the store, lavender shopping. Purple Haze coming up from Jimi Hendrix.
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Central Washington's classic rock, The Quake, 102.1. Once again, I would like to offer the idea to any band who will listen. Have a matinee tour, right? 4 to 5 p.m., start the show. We're all home in bed by 9 and much happier that way. We'll see if anybody picks up on that idea. Axl Rose, probably not. He likes to stay up late.

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4: Today, sunshine and a high near 85. Tonight, increasing clouds, our low down around 64. Tomorrow starts out cloudy, then gradually becomes mostly sunny with a high near 87.
0: 102.1.
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1: 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The band's Gil Moore will pop in to give us a brief update on how things went with the first leg. 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You know how we do it. 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

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Question for you. Why do we have to constantly rank everything and put it in order? Can we just love Whitney Houston and Stevie Nicks and Pat Benatar? Top female vocalists of all time. I think Whitney Houston was number one. Stevie Nicks, number nine. I'm going to love them both.

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And coming up, the top state fair foods. We're going pickle pie, we're going donut burger, and more at 135. 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

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ZZ Top back on the road after the death of Frank Beard, their drummer. Mike Monahan, the new drummer for ZZ Top.

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0: Classic Rock The Quake 102.1 at Soundgarden. Well, it's State Fair season, and I ran across an interesting food option at the Florida State Fair, the Reese's Pieces Donut Burger, because they can. Nutella donuts, Angus beef patty, cheese, bacon, chocolate peanut butter, vanilla icing, because they can, and Reese's peanut butter cups. And Reese's Pieces crumbled on the outside. If you eat that, you're going to be digesting until Halloween. Another top state fair food in Minnesota, the pickle pie. And that is a little bit more civilized. Pickle pie made with chopped pickles, cream cheese, and a savory ranch and hot sauce frosting. State fair season is here. And we always have a food picture, too, because it's fun on our app and website.
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2: Well, the forecast says sunny for our day today and a high near 85. Tonight, increasing clouds. Low drops down to about 64. Tomorrow, cloudy skies early, then gradually becoming mostly sunny. High near 87.
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Health experts say that if you can stand up and put your socks on, that's a good sign, an indicator that you'll be flexible and okay down the road. Put your socks on while you're standing up. They also said get up off the ground without using your hands. I don't know about that. Lenny Kravitz, very in shape. He's coming up. And Jon Bon Jovi, too.

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We're delivering 40 minutes nonstop right now. 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

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And coming up, money-saving advice from the experts that involves YouTube. You're probably there right now looking at cat videos, right? Cats and cucumbers. What else can you find even more constructive on YouTube? Coming up at 2:35.

0: 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Okay, money-saving hacks, ideas from the experts, and also Jen, I do like a frugal moment. They said cut back on the laundry detergent because we're using too much, and if we cut back a little at a time on each load, eventually we'll save a whole jug and then another jug after that, you know, $14 at a time, save a little money. They also said go to YouTube and learn how to fix things instead of taking it to the shop or calling a repairman or something. 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My best friend installed headlights in her Honda CR-V using YouTube videos. And me, not that ambitious, but she did it very successfully. So thank you, YouTube, for the assist. 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And you'll find many other interesting things on YouTube today, I'm sure, too. Eagles up next.
1: 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You know how we do it. We will also rip it up on the concert trail with UCR backstage. 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

Classic Rock, The Quake, 102.1. Well, have yourself a good afternoon. I'm Jen Austin. I'll return tomorrow on a 2 for Tuesday. So double shots from bands like the Eagles and Bruce Springsteen and the E Street Band and much more. 2 for Tuesday. And tomorrow is also September 1st. Have some pumpkin spice.

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4: Well, let's see here. Tonight, increasing clouds, are low down around 64. Tomorrow starts out cloudy, then gradually becomes mostly sunny. High near 87.
1: 102.1.
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Classic Rock, The Quake, 102.1. It's Rod Stewart and Maggie May as we bounce on into the 3P here at the Rock and Ride Home. Hour one cranks up. Last day of the month is the first day of the week, our Monday edition. First hour's got the Jay Giles Band waiting for you later on. Pearl Jam will be coming around the bend. Yeah, Bad Company 2. And right now, a little something from Poison.

Joan Jett and her fabulous Blackhearts there. It's I Love Rock and Roll as we push along through the three here at the Ride. Hour one of the show on a Monday has also got Bad Company.

From their 1983 album Frontiers, that is Faithfully from the San Francisco band Journey, as we march through 40 plus nonstop in the first hour of the Rock and Ride Home on a Monday with Bob Seger and the Silver Bullet Band.

0: Pearl Jam playing Yellow Ledbetter for us to wrap up 40 Plus Nonstop. 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Jay Giles Band and Queen await you next. And other items on the Rock and Ride Home today will include, but are not necessarily limited to, laps around our Quake mobile app. We'll see what's new and cooking over there. Also got UCR online for this evening. Can tell you a little bit about the program. Quite a few rockiversaries tonight, actually, we'll talk about later on. And, of course, got odd stories and headline times for you today. On that front, we're talking robot vacuums and frozen chicken. Robot vacuums and frozen chicken here on Headline Times and Odd Stories today. Yep, that's later on. A lot of great music throughout. It's all here on the Rock and Ride Home for Monday, August 31, 2026. I'm Chris Hansen, thanking you for being right where you are. Stick around, won't you?
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0: Queen and You're My Best Friend here at the Quake 102.1. Slipping back into 40 plus nonstop shortly. We've got a check of the forecast in just a few. 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
0: Looking for partly cloudy this evening and through the overnight, low drops to 65. And tomorrow's looking partly sunny with a high ramping near 90 for Tuesday.
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1: 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Yeah.

Kansas at the Quake, 102.1 Left Overture is the album. Carry On Wayward Son would be the tune as we strike into the 4P here at the Rock and Ride Home. Second hour of the show comes your way on a Monday with music from Tesla, Led Zeppelin, Pink Floyd, and Simple Minds thrown in there too. Right now, Tom Petty.

Classic Rock, The Quake, 102.1. Leonard Skinner, it's Simple Man, pressing along through the four here at The Ride. Hour two of the show comes your way on a Monday with Bush.

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And looking out for Simple Minds next.

0: Pink Floyd helping us wrap up 40 Plus Nonstop with some Young Lust. We'll get back into it again before the hour is out. Next up, Led Zepp and Tesla. And swinging over to our Quake mobile app for a look at new items over there. Uncle Dave's got his eyes trained to SeaTac Airport. Find out what the black triangle above every window on the plane means, or some of the windows. I don't know if it's above all of them or not. You'll have to check the story. Also, Dave in Seattle on a road trip searching for the best chicken sandwich there. That's going to take a while. There's a lot of chicken sandwiches made in the city of Seattle. The Emerald City probably has a few clucks to go around. Also, Wazoo Whiskey is on the way from Wazoo, as in Washington State University. It's a cinnamon-flavored spirit at Spokane Distillery. So you can find out more about that. We've got local headlines for you and lots of classic rock news as well. Go check it out over at the Quake mobile app right now.
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0: Tesla here at the Quake 102.1, getting ready for 40 plus nonstop. We'll knock over the first domino in that chain coming up next and got a forecast for you. Right now, heading over to our Quake mobile app for a look at some of the local news stories that we've got for you over there. Tragic two-vehicle accidents just south of Arondo over the weekend. Five people dying in that crash. We've got some details, but not too many. You can read about what we do know over at the mobile app right now in our local news stories. Also, better news as far as the Little Giant fire is concerned. Containment on that thing doubling over the weekend, almost 50% now. It was at 23 to end last week, so they made some huge progress on it through the weekend. Got some other local news for you over there, along with classic rock stuff and some weird goodies, too. You can check it all out right now at the Quake mobile app.
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0: All right, we check out partly cloudy this evening and through the overnight, skyward 65, your expected low. Tomorrow looks partly sunny with a high up near 90 for Tuesday.
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17: 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I was in the United States Navy, and I served overseas in the Middle East and Africa. Early on in my career, I had a commander that taught our suicide prevention training, and the very next day, he took his own life. 90% of suicide attempts involving a gun are fatal. 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